0: Manchmal traut man den eigenen Ohren nicht. Hat man das jetzt wirklich gehört?
1: What were you saying? Oh, hi. Haven't seen you in a long time. How are you doing? Fuck. I cannot do this. So easy. Is it?

So this is just outside the contemporary art gallery. So this Indonesian museum to me is very nostalgic. You know, so thing is that this is foreign to me, but somehow this is very nostalgic. I guess it has to do with the music they play. And also it's quite family gathering, you know, social place. I kind of like this place a lot, but it's definitely nostalgic. So we have had a wonderful exhibition in opening, and we had a really good turnout, and people from Kalibata Pulo, people came, so it was really good. And it was really chaotic, so a lot of people and also a lot of children, kids wandering around. So we opened the main road.

0: this off like this. Yeah, after a few years, it should be the same big as mine.
1: How old is your rhubarb?
0: My rhubarb is already for 10 years.
1: Wow.
0: Yeah, yeah.
1: So it's gonna take some time.
0: Yeah. But if they grow very fast, or?
1: Okay.
0: Yeah. I think next year would be a big rhubarb too.
1: So much. Like, what are old? Because
0: now, this is an old one. You see?
1: Okay.
0: If they are like this,
1: if it's okay. Okay. Then it's fine.
0: Then it's fine, yeah. If you are broken, we don't throw away you too.
1: Right. You nurture it more.
0: Yeah. So if you take the old ones off, then the new ones has more power to grow.
1: Yeah.

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1: 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Radio Novi S